0: Amber
1: breaking
0: and
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0: Ian is what?
1: Breaking news.
0: Oh, yeah, breaking news. My son and my husband have made it home. The eagle has landed. I just got to hug my baby for the first time in a week. It has been.

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6: A walk-off homer in the bottom of the 14th inning. 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
5: From opening day.
6: Over to left field. 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Mike Trout, how's that to start the season?
5: To the All-Star game.
6: Oh, my goodness. 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Giancarlo Stanton and the American League with one swing has tied it up.
7: 457-foot home run. 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
6: Judge back some more. Leaping in and caught it. Out of here. Mookie Betts. Shohei Ohtani.
5: Until a champion is crowned at the World Series.
6: And the Dodgers have won it. Repeat champions for the first time in baseball in 25 years. The Dodgers are World Series champs.
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6: Arguably one of the biggest defensive trades in NFL history. Alongside Emmett Golden, I'm Q Myers. 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
7: Oh, yeah.
6: 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And you know

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1: Fisa Collier with a double-double and a Lynx win in her season debut after being out with her ankle injury. Major League Baseball cracking down on pitch clock issues as Yankees shortstop Jose Caballero found out. The win streak extends to 15 for Boston and then ends at 15 for Boston.
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0: the frustrations that bring them to the point of saying we should look at something significantly different. I do not believe that is a leverage point.
1: Until we get governance, we're not going to have much control. And if that's the best alternative to get everybody playing by the same rules, then I would want to do that.
2: Greg Sankey had a chance to step on this coal and put this fire out. Chose not to. And I think that's strategic.
3: I think he felt at this forum, this was the time to deliver the final message. Do something or else.
4: You gotta keep them separated.
5: I mean, what a banger from 1995 right here.
6: Come on.
5: Like, this is, you know, this is our youth, Randy. This is...
6: I can still see the album cover, right? The x-ray of the
5: yep.
6: skeleton?
5: Yeah. Oh. Yeah. I mean, this was the early Night in the Bar song before everybody, like, loaded in. You know, it's like 9 p.m.-ish.
6: Did this hit before Pulp Fiction? Remember that Pulp Fiction scene where they were dancing? It was that sort of like... It was very Tarantino.
5: Ah, yeah.
6: I don't know if it was the same time.
7: They came out the same year.
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7: 94.
5: 94, yeah. See, look at that. I remember.
6: I'm 11 years old. But it's a fitting song for this next topic.
5: It is, because the SEC, well, their media days are rolling on. And Commissioner Greg Sankey, on Wednesday, reiterated his conference. Leaders have had conversations about, this is the fancy way of saying it, self-governance. Yes, Randy, let's all have self-governance. Hi, translation is we want to do our own damn thing, okay? Like, just call it what it is.
8: So self-governance.
5: It's such a soft landing. But it says that the idea that, you know, SEC creating its own rules, it's not new. It's not a breakaway from the NCAA. Nobody's breaking away from the NCAA because there's nothing to break away from. The NCAA has no power.
6: There's nothing to break away from. I agree with the no power part, but there's nothing to break away from, though.
5: Well, if they have no power and they have no authority, what are you breaking away from?
6: You're breaking away. You're probably damaging. I would say you're damaging the ability to schedule out a conference.
5: I mean, because okay, so beyond that, let's just use a very, you know, crude analogy here. Like, if you are an unfortunate child who grows up in a home with no parents, and you're a young teenager, and you leave home, what are you breaking away from? There's nobody to tell you not to go.
6: What? Like, I mean, but there are.

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1: If you went into a game and you said there's one quarterback that I need to win a game, you're picking the guy in the Chiefs. 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
3: 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I'm Mark Zeno. He's Randy Scott. Randy, hope springs eternal. And right now, 32 teams feel like they got a shot to win a Super Bowl. That's a big how about no? All 32 teams do not have a chance to win the Super Bowl. I would argue that there aren't 16 teams that have a chance to win the Super Bowl. I would argue there aren't even 10 teams that have a chance to win the Super Bowl. That said, Connor Orr of Sports Illustrated put out a list and said that there are 14 teams, which is approximately 45% of the league, that are on his list to win the Super Bowl. And there's only one way to characterize this list, is that there are no Chiefs on it. And there are no Eagles on it.

0: that offense. They signed Wandell Robinson. You know, they got Jeffrey Simmons on defense. I think Tennessee, not to mention the whole, all the coaching staff are beautiful bald men. I think that Tennessee is a team to look out for. They're my number one sleeper this
1: year. I like that. I like that. TJ, so, what you got, baby?
2: I got to be honest, man. You stole Tennessee from me. I had a whole argument ready. So in that moment, I had to...
1: Oh, we're pivoting.
2: Had to pat dance. John Cena told me about pivoting. You got to be ready. So you know the team I'm going to go. I switch off the Titans. I don't know why, but I got a feeling about the New Orleans Saints.
0: I love that one.
2: I checked this out the other day for some reason. I don't know why I was looking at this. They have the second easiest strength of schedule in the league right now. And by the way, like we said, every team's schedule's kind of tough, right? We can sit here and debate who's tougher and who's not, but playing an NFL schedule, it's tough. Favorable schedule. Tyler Shough, look, I'm not an all-22 guy, but good, all man. The all-22 guys that I follow and know, they're very high on him. They know more than me, and I'm never going to sit here and try to pretend that I know more than I do, but the guys that do know, they got it. They say this kid's got something. And then Chris Olave, he's awesome.
3: Yep.
2: You got Alvin Kamara, he just re-signed with him, and Travis Etienne, because, you know, he changed the pronunciation of his name. Our buddy Cam's down there. I don't know, guys. I just have a feeling that the days of the brown paper bags are over. I think the New Orleans Saints are going to surprise some people.
1: I like it. I like these picks. I like the Saints. They play in a very winnable division as well. Where the Panthers won that last year with a sub-500 record. So, just saying. That's not bad. There's some good picks.
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0: See how quickly.
1: I love it. I think I might like the chat portion of the program as much as you do. It's just different. It's a different breed, different animal. The content on some level, no offense, X. On some level, it's just better. It's faster. It's quicker. It's more aggressive. It's fun. Try it. Watch the show on YouTube. Tell somebody you know that we are airing on YouTube. Or if you want to watch it on any of our other 8 platforms, you can do that too. I just want to make you very aware that we're on YouTube and that we started this about maybe a month ago, maybe 5 weeks ago. And then I took 2 weeks off. But we have been airing the show live on YouTube. And in my estimation, if you're going to watch the show on the internet, it is far and away the best way, the easiest way, and the best way to watch the show on the internet. Go to our YouTube channel, which we've had, but we have never aired the show. We have never streamed the show live until just recently. So check that out. And if you don't mind, can you hit the sub button? I'll get your chat reaction in momentarily. Quick reminder, when you speed while driving, you have less time to react to whatever comes across your path. A sharp turn could take you by surprise, causing you to veer off the road. Another car could turn out in front of you, leading to a fender bender. A truck could brake suddenly, injuring you and the other driver. A cyclist could enter the road ahead, and your impact could send them to the hospital. A pedestrian could be walking their dog, and your foot on the gas might lead to a tragedy. You may not think any of these things could happen to you, but you won't see them coming until they happen. When you're speeding, you do not have time to course correct. You do not have time to stop. It only takes an instant for disaster to strike. The speed limit isn't just there to protect you. It's there to protect your passengers, other drivers, cyclists, pedestrians, and everybody sharing the road. So slow down, obey the law, and help keep everybody around you safe. Speeding catches up with you. Paid for by NHTSA. All right, so speaking in the chat really quickly, and this is funny, at SP11282, quote, listening to Lane now is like hearing your favorite rock band after they get off the drugs. I love that. RSP965, bro, this show has needed a chat for the clones since the 1990s. Yeah, sorry about that, bro. Sorry I've not done enough for you since the 1990s. Sorry this show has not done enough for you. Was there a chat in the 1990s? Smack chat. You had your chat. Smack chat. That was in the 90s. Seymour 23, quote, the evolution of chat will be incredible. No, honestly. Look at the evolution of it after only 3 weeks, 5 weeks, whatever it is. Some of you are skeptical about Lane Kiffin. See, that's the one thing, another point I want to make. I'm not disagreeing with what he says. In fact, I share a similar message. In a vacuum, subtracting these things out of your life will make your life better. Of course. He's right about that. Eliminating vices and things that no longer serve you, it's going to make your life better. I just wish he didn't do it because I liked him better the other way. His life might be better, but my question is, what about our lives? Now, I will say this. We've heard this rap from him before, and I gave him a lot of credit for it. I mean, look at him. This is not a line that I made up, but I subscribe to this and I believe in it. You look the way you live. You look the way you live. And if you look at that guy over the past year, 18 months, you can tell the guy was living in a very different way. He looked much better. He wasn't bloated. He eliminated booze and grub and was mixing in hot yoga. The guy looked great. The guy looked great and he sounded great. So it actually was working. So I gave him all the credit. Like, damn, there's a reinvention. There's a transformation. Look at this guy. And then the whole thing blew up, right? When he went to LSU. And then you're like, nothing really changed. I mean, the way he looks changed. Maybe some of his habits changed, but at the end of the day, look at the way he's conducting himself. Look at what he's doing at Ole Miss. He's trying to stay there and coach the team during the playoff, and he's trying to coach LSU, and there's these discussions about how he's poaching guys. Like, it got ugly. Ugly. I'm like, wow. Gave this guy all this credit, and then ultimately came back around to the more things change, the more they stay exactly the same. So some of you are not buying it, is what I'm trying to say. Daniel Smith 2982, for instance, quote, Kiffin is making that whole story up.
0: Propaganda, the lying.
1: That's Al Davis. That's Al Davis back in the day talking about Kiffin. The propaganda, the lying. If Al Davis were still walking around, if Al Davis were still on the right side of the dirt, he probably would be reacting by saying, the propaganda, the lying.
0: That had been going on for weeks.
1: It's been going on for weeks. He's a professional liar.
0: And time.
1: This guy's also not buying it. Emerald Mill Cham 6041. Quote, Lane is definitely still lurking. I hope. It makes you wonder too, right? At the first sign of adversity, will the old guy come back? Yeah, you wonder about anybody who makes any change or dramatic improvement. Yeah, it's all fine now. They haven't played yet. Twin78's not buying it. Quote, we'll see how long this will last. Tommy Enola, quote, this is off chat. That's what I mean when I say chat's great. Lane was better when he was on the sauce.
2: Lost in the sauce.
1: So Dak Augie, quote, Lane Kiffin warning us about social media is like OJ warning us about the dangers of knives. Well, that's great. When we come back, more of your reaction. Don't forget the beef segment coming up in hour number 3. James Kelly, top of the hour. But Super Bowl champ Willie Colon when we return.
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15: When I was diagnosed with Hodgkin lymphoma, I had so many questions. I didn't even know that it was cancer. Now I do. It is cancer. Blood cancer. It's actually one of more than 100 different types, and they're all treated differently. Now, unlike some other forms of cancer, usually there's no tumor. You can't screen for it to prevent it, and the symptoms can look like other things, so it could be hard to diagnose. I had a fever for weeks. I was so tired all the time. I didn't feel like eating or doing anything else for that matter. 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

0: I'm Christine Lisi. The best way to describe the opening statement of LSU coach Lane Kiffin today at SEC Media Days, the long and winding road. It was 16 minutes during which he said he now regrets his messy exit from Ole Miss when he fought to coach the Rebels in the college football playoff even after the taking the LSU job. Regarding his comments to Vanity Fair in May that some elite recruits weren't interested in playing at Ole Miss because of its lack of diversity, Kiffin said, bad timing, bad usage of the word. Kiffin's performance, not great today. According to Paul Feinbaum's show host, Paul Feinbaum.
1: That was an absolutely pathetic answer that Lane Kiffin gave. He essentially called Ole Miss racist. He said players didn't go there because of that, and that's why one reason why he was looking for, or the parents and grandparents told him that. Just to try to equivocate and say it is what it is, bad usage of words, it's pretty poor.
0: With the August 3rd MLB trade deadline approaching, Tigers ace Tarek Skubal said

0: or Amazon.
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2: So now LSU head coach Lane Kiffin says that he regrets how messy the exit was from Ole Miss. At SEC Media Days, he said, and I quote, "Yeah, I do regret what happened. But I think that's a good thing that I look at life that way now instead of saying, no, I don't. I was right. I look at things always now like, how could I have done them better? But it's also easier further removed. There's no emotion involved," end quote. I don't think there's any doubt that Mr. Lane Kiffin, that Lane train, is the face, is the one of the voices, one of those kind of period pieces you say to yourself, we're going to look back and say, I was there when that happened involving Lane Kiffin and his first year as LSU head coach. But I'm sure he also realizes this being removed from Ole Miss. Man, the pressure is really on him now. Can you imagine if they don't make the college football playoff in the first year of LSU with Lane Kiffin being there in charge of that train? Then things could really get messy for Lane Kiffin going into year two. In 60 seconds, the commissioner, Nick Saban, speaks about the future of the SEC.
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2: If anybody could appoint a college football commissioner, Nick Saban would win in a landslide. The former Alabama, LSU, Michigan State, and definitely one of the bosses in college football when it comes to Nick Saban. SEC has made a lot of noise about succeeding away from everybody else and forming their own league. And Nick Saban shut that down on Thursday. He said, why would you do that when that's not in the best interest of the SEC and definitely not in the best interest of college football? Now, Nick Saban is going to stick up for his league, but he's also going to tell the truth. Because that's what he does. And if you're the SEC, if you're anybody in college football, it's a good idea to pay attention to Nick Saban. Not only does he know what he's talking about, but he's lived through so much of it, it would heed you to say that guy knows exactly what's best for the future of college football. For the ESPN Radio Sports Beat, I'm Freddie Coleman of ESPN Radio's Freddie and Harry.

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